I just want to lay next to you for a while. You look so beautiful tonight. Your eyes are so lovely. Your mouth is so sweet. A lot of people misunderstand me. That's because they don't know me at all. I just want to touch you and hold you. I need you. God, I need you. I love you so much.

0: Rich and Karen Carpenter. 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You work mighty well together, I must say. I thought brothers and sisters.
1: 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No solo la vocal, sino la armonía entre los instrumentos y la narrativa de sus letras. 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Quédate con nosotros aquí en Bossa Nova Perú Radio para seguir disfrutando de este sonido eterno.
2: For a few years, I played at some jazz at some clubs and parties and stuff like that, the usual.
0: Then your family moved from Connecticut to Southern California. Karen, how did you like the trip?
3: Oh, it was pretty nice, but it was kind of rough getting my drums over the Rockies along with my electric bass.
0: But you both did get to Hollywood and the Hollywood Bowl in 1966. It's not bad for two youngsters, I'd say.
2: We were fortunate enough to win the Hollywood Bowl Battle of the Bands. Karen, her old brother, and a bass man. The Carpenter Trio. Our bass picker also played the tuba, and that night he knocked everybody's onks with a sensational solo. We won the contest and a recording contract.
0: You were a jazz trio then, as I remember. A little later you went rock with a sextet and called yourself the Spectrums?
3: That's correct. We dug around the rock scene in L.A. for about a year, played some of the top nightclubs. Rich and I were lead singers as well as members of the band. Then
2: we decided to concentrate on singing, playing, and creating our own special arrangements.
0: Arrangements? That's the word. Arrangements are very important. It's like a fellow making arrangements today for his career tomorrow. We'll hear some more of the Carpenters' arrangements in just a few seconds.

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1: Yesterday. I'm in G, but it'll be an F. It goes E minor to A seventh to D minor. Ready? Okay, man.

is nothing new to me. Oh, I've made love more times than just a few. But I never knew the meaning of true ecstasy. Girl, until you whip your sweet love on me. You see, all the things we do and share, baby, we just have so much fun.